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0: That is Good to Be from Goose. They're going to be at John Paul Jones Arena in Charlottesville November 18th. And we started the hour with Calexico. As I've tried to explain to our host, Zoe, I think Goose are a gateway drug to jam bands. You see, she may not be in on the jam band thing yet, but the last few Goose tracks she's really enjoyed. One thing leads to another, and she's going to be here with Mark Smith and Ed Mond on Grateful Dead and Friends from 9 a.m. to noon some Saturday coming up. If you're into Goose, Grateful Dead, Jerry Garcia, and other jam bands, well, stick around. Coming up right after me, 9 a.m. to noon every Saturday, it is Grateful Dead and Friends with your hosts, DJ Mark Smith and Ed Mond, right here on WNRN.
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0: I'm Matt Donahue. Good morning. I'm filling in for Ellen today on WNRN. We're in Roanoke at 99.5 FM, Waynesboro, and all around the Shenandoah Valley at 94.3 FM. 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

0: Making a Believer Out of Me, that is Jim Lauderdale from Country Super Hits, Volume 2. Arnie Margaret with Day Old Thoughts, and Yahtzeen featuring Portugal the Man with Knives. I should mention that Portugal the Man is one of many artists playing at Iron Blossom Music Festival in Richmond September 19th and 20th. This is WNRN, where every hour, right around this time, we check in with our Here Together program. What that is our opportunity to share the message of another 501c3 nonprofit in Virginia who's doing some fantastic things. And I do want to say it's our award-winning feature, Here Together. Just recently got first place in the Virginia Association of Broadcasters. So congratulations to Zoe and Maddie and everyone that puts Here Together together. But the big thing, it allows us to connect you with some great nonprofits. So we're going to hear from one of those in just a minute and come back with Aaron Lee Tasjan next.
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0: Spacey. That band is the Rose Hips. I say band, that's a duo out of Australia called the Rose Hips. And the War on Drugs, up all night on WNRN, where we broadcast all around the Shenandoah Valley at 94.3 FM, Richmond at 88.5 FM, and you can tell your smart speaker, and very possibly your smart TV, I know I can tell mine to do it, play WNRN, and you can listen to us there as well.
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0: I'm Matt Donahue, filling in for Ellen this morning, leading you into Grateful Dead and Friends that kicks off at 9 a.m. But I want to give you right now this week's free weekly download. It's pretty simple. 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You download it for free. You have until midnight tomorrow night to download it for free. It is from Kurt Vile, and WNRN presents Kurt Vile and the Violators at the National in Richmond, November 23rd. Here he is with Chance to Bleed.

0: Yeah, man. Good morning, man. This is the Grateful Dead and Friends show, man. Everything is Irie, man. I'm Irie Edmon. I'm here with my co-host, DJ Mark Smith.
1: Wow.
0: This is the best show ever, and it's the best show ever because of Wyatt.
1: Because of you, not you.
0: Come
1: on. Actually, you too. But you sitting out there, you cooking breakfast right now, you driving along down the road, because of you.
0: That's exactly right. One love going out to all you guys that are listening, because you make this the best show ever. We can't do it without you. We've said it once. We'll say it again. We cannot do this show without Star Hill. And let us not forget Daleville and Lynchburg's very own Outdoor Trails. That's exactly right. All right, we got a bunch of killer tunage planned for you for today. Let's hear from these fine folks here real quick. We'll give them a little one love, and then we'll be back with some jammy jams.
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0: All righty, we are back, and we are getting ready to rock out. We're going to go to my second favorite year, 1973. We're going to go to the Winterland San Francisco Ballroom, or the Winterland Ballroom in San Francisco, California. This is 1110. Yeah.
1: I didn't catch that.
0: The weather report. Sweet.

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0: New from Gia Margaret, that was Good Friend. Also heard from Little Feet in there with Fat Man in the Bathtub from back in 1973. I'm Rhonda Cholock with you all this afternoon here on 94.3 in the Valley and 88.5 in Richmond. I've got Mitski coming up, the new one from the Rolling Stones, also the new one from Phoebe Bridgers. Keep it here.
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0: Pete Yorn and All the Beauty, the title track from his forthcoming album due out in a couple of weeks. We also heard from Faye Webster in there with Kingston. I'm Rhonda Cholock with you for the next several hours here on WNRN all afternoon. Keep it here. I've got the new one from Biba Doobie up next.
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0: We're going to go all the way back to the 60s in a few minutes, but first, something brand new from Biba Doobie. 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

Sarah Cahoon and Say Something from her newly announced album, I've Missed You All These Years, appropriately named because she has taken an 8-year hiatus from making music, but she's back on Sub Pop Records, and this record's coming out on August 28th. The Velvet Underground and Nico in there was Sunday Morning. Obviously, I couldn't wait a day because I'm not on tomorrow morning. And Houndmouth, Tiger Blood, is from their new album, Lordy. And now I've got new music from Wishy. They've got a record called Nature's Pill coming out on October 2nd. This is Lovesick on WNRN.

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0: The Revivalists and Heartstop from their album Get It Honest, coming out in a couple weeks on July 24th. I'm Rhonda Cholock with you for a couple more hours here on WNRN. I've got the new one from Howdy queued up for you next.
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0: I've got a classic from Tom Petty waiting in the wings, and I think it's going to sound really good next to this new one from Howdy, another album coming out on August 14th. As I said earlier, a very busy release date. Their record's going to be called Big World, and this is Try, Try, Try on WNRN.

0: Charlie Crockett and Kentucky Too Long from his album Age of the Ram. WNRM presents Charlie Crockett at Ting Pavilion in Charlottesville on September 5th. We're from Yeah Yeah Yeahs with Despair, and Future Birds Fly On is from their new and Far Out Country. And I've got the new one from Beck coming up after Here Together.
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0: Cam Fender and Rein Me In, getting some help from Olivia Dean on that track. Also heard from T-Rex before that, from back in 1972, and The Slider. I'm Rhonda Cholock with you for one more hour. I've got some more surprises up my sleeve. Keep it here for the new one from Death Cab for Cutie.
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0: the Womack Sisters and Chauffeur from their self-titled album coming out, surprise, surprise, on August 14th. I've been playing records all day coming out on August 14th. It is a jam-packed release date. Who Shot John? Some Commonwealth music out of Harrisonburg. That was Rosalita. And also some Commonwealth music out of Charlottesville from M. Forrest. They're going to be one of our artists playing at Dead Air 5 at the Jefferson Center in Roanoke on August 22nd. That was Nowhere Bound, and you know, if you're interested in tickets or just want to know more about Dead Air 5, you can find that out at wnrn.org/deadair.
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